0: Netflix, which costs you $10 a month. Gym membership, 27% of the survey. Disney Plus is another wasted one, 24% of the survey. Amazon Prime, 22%. That's the total of, that's average household. So there would be some probably even worse off with $1,600.64. That is according to Compare the Market. There you have it. So reassess what you subscribe to and you could save your money quite considerable. And the time is 10 o'clock and it is time for the weather with this one.
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0: And the temperature has gone up to 12 degrees, so step outside and soak up the sunshine. It's a beautiful day and currently at 12 degrees. You might feel a gentle breeze blowing at 11 kilometers an hour, but nothing too strong to worry about. And no rain inside. Well, nearby there might be a bit. And sunny skies to enjoy. And for the rest of the week, we're seeing a trend of mild temperatures. Totally, today we reach a height of 7 degrees with some patchy rain nearby. As we move into Thursday, Friday and Saturday and Sunday, expect consistent temperatures around 15 degrees with more patchy rain in the forecast. So you might keep the umbrella handy. But the night temperatures or early morning temperatures could be or will be getting into the single figures, unfortunately. So we are in winter. That's what we can expect. And that was the weather for the hour.
1: 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Find them next to the flagpole in Imlay Street, Aiden. 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
0: And you're listening to Two Up Wednesdays with Hands on the Mic. And I'm playing Siblings, so Family Affair, Father, Son, Brother, etc. And just before the weather, we had the Finn Brothers. And now we're moving across to the States with Rosalind Cash and Johnny Cash. How about these two? Johnny Cash, Don't Take Your Love to Town, and the Sunken Lands with Rosanna Cash. Those two songs are coming up.

0: Well, that was another father and daughter team, and that was, of course, Roseanne Cash. yeah, daughter to the oldest daughter to the famous Johnny Cash. And she seems to be actually quite active and doesn't perform only country songs since she moved from Nashville to New York. And released 6 albums and written 3 books, edited and collected short story and her fiction eyepasses have been published in the New York Times, the Rolling Stones magazine, amongst others. And she also won some Grammy Awards in 1985 for her song "I Don't Know Why You Want Me." And she has received 12 other Grammy nominations, and yeah, and she had 11 number one country hit singles and 21 top 40 country singles. So quite successful in her own right, despite the old man looking over her shoulder all the time, I would imagine. That was the Cash song, and let's have another one of those, that combination, Johnny Cash and Rosanna Cash, with 2 songs from the Falcon Prison, Blues and A Father Not a Bird.
1: Hello, I'm Johnny Cash.

And for Zanar Kish, great singer-songwriter, and she's actually getting on in age a bit as well. She's born in 1955. So there we have it, with a famous father, Johnny Cash. And along those lines, we continue with the family affair, and brother, sister, or brother, etc. I call it just siblings. And next up, we have the Buckleys, Tim Buckley and Jeffrey Buckley. And let's start with Jeff, the real Jeffrey Buckley.

0: And that was another father and son combination, Jeff Buckley and his father Tim Buckley. Was the first song so real with Jeff Buckley. And the second one was Hong Kong Bar with Jeff Buckley. And Jeff Buckley started off as a session musician for a number of years and well, session guitarist in Los Angeles, and performed and also released some records on his own, and mainly The Grace in 1994, I think, was his only album he released on his own, under his own name. But performed for various other bands throughout this region with his father, Tim, a much more pronounced musician in the area. Along those lines, just keep in mind that sibling bands, which we all sort of take for granted, and other names which sort of pop into my mind there, and the list is by far too long to play them all in one session. But I mean, sort of, Bee Gees, Carpenters were another one, Oasis, Everly Brothers, Aleph Brothers, the Haim Brothers, Heart, Isley Brothers, Kings of Leon was another one, which just not enough time to bring them all in. Pointer Sisters, another very successful duo or family. The Coswells, Hanson Brothers, the Osmonds, just to name a few of the other quite famous or bands, which I may put another playlist together somewhere in the near future. Another great band, of course, which was, well, not only brothers, but AC/DC, of course. Then who else was there? CCR, the Fogerty Brothers. The list just goes on. They're Split Ends, of course, Neil and Tim Finn. Also with Crowded House, I think I played them. The Beecham Brothers, another one. There's lots and lots of them, which is a family affair, or siblings, or the combination father-son, mother-daughter, etc., etc., in all forms of combinations. But it's also time for another word from our sponsors with this one.
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And that was another combination of Tim and Jim, Jeff Buckley. Unfortunately, he passed away in a swimming accident while waiting for the rest of the crew to arrive. He was only, 8:30 when he passed away. He could have, just one of those things. And the two songs, Move Me, With Me, that was Tim Buckley, and Nightmare by the Sea, that was Jeff Buckley. Two Buckley songs, and that was the end of the Buckley's block. And now we move on to the Beach Boys with, well, one of the classical ones is the first song, Barbara Ann, and then he could get his poor old child.

Well, that was a group of, say, Beach Boys, another fantastic harmony group and family affair with Carl Wilson, Brian Wilson, Dennis Wilson, who else was there? Mike Love in the band, and Al Gardine, I think is his name, was the fifth member there. Great harmony in that band, and all singles of the band there represented. And the time is 10:59, and Josh Pike is there, is just walked into the studio with following up his Modern Country series. So we play probably one more song and say goodbye. I hope you enjoyed the show with siblings or family affair. 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Let's move out with Frank Sinatra and New York, and let's see what we have now to the

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next 2 hours playing the very best and today's latest hits. So you sit back and relax and enjoy. This is Modern Country. What is it? I'm going here. Sorry. Nothing got my way right now. Let's sit back and relax and enjoy. This is Modern Country on Tours AFM with your favorite artists and the finished songs. I'm back this week. I'm be going straight through this week because last week I wasn't feeling 100%. I was here for a little bit, but yeah, I had a needle. And today I'm back playing the 12th of June 1st, and it's going to be Keith Urban, Max Mignall, and Bandcore, Bustaline, and Black Whiter. They are from last week, and we have 3 new ones. Well, not last week, the week before, the 12th of June, and then we got the ones from last week coming up after. So let's find where we're looking for. Keith Urban is, hold on, trying to get it all up and going. Keith Urban is American and Australian artist, country artist, born 1967, October the 26th. And yeah, it's 3 hits. I forgot what I mean, but yeah, it's alright. But right now, let's move on to his next song called How Much I Feel.

Okay. Before McMahon, the kids have on and on.

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And he has a new song called Firstborn. Don't worry, just trying to think a bit. Here we go.

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We're going to Birdin Brass. And here's a new song called Everyone Else Army or something like that.

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And he has an song called Getting Back.

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He has another song called Just the One, Two of Us. And it came out June of the 12th. And that'd be his last song. And then we're moving on to another artist what had two songs from last week. So let's go.

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And where are we? Sorry, taking a little while to figure out who it was again. Brad Turgeld. And he has two new songs, one called Good Old Boys, Singles of the Father. Yes, he's got two new songs, and then we move on to our next one, four or five, another American country singers, and then we move on to our Australian artists.

0: 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Let's go to our sponsors.
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0: Okay, thanks our sponsor there. Let's move on to what's on today. Today is Wednesday and at the library at 2 to 4 there'll be Scrabble on at the library. And then to Thursday tomorrow, so at 10 to 1, the Eden Pantry will be open at United Church. And what else is on? So I found out something else, but I can't remember what it was. But let's move on to our next artist, American artist, Coley Swimt. And his new song, Girl Dad. Oh, hold on, no, sorry. Yeah, that's right. Sorry, something just went wrong. Restart.
13: Miss that dash in between.

0: because they want to talk. You know what we tell them down in the
1: Australian artists. We have 1, 2, 3, 4, 5, at least 5 Australian artists and 3 from Jules in Sydney. Thank you very much for Australian artists you have requested. Let's move on to our last American country singer. It is Tennessee Trucker. And they have a song called On My Way to Heaven.

0: Amen to that, brother
1: and sister.
2: Okay, that was our last American country singer for the day. Let's move on to our Australian artist. Thanks to Jules. This is Vix of the Feeling. And they have a new song came out from the 12th of June. From their album called Fox Hill. And there's one song came from it we're going to play today. It is... Where are we? Butter Cowgirls. And then we have another song after that from Jules again. Another two songs of her from Jules. And then we moved on to our... Pretty sure it's our new Australian artist. I'm pretty sure we didn't play... We were going to play last week. I'm not 100% sure. But yeah, we've got Australian artists coming up. But let's go to this one here before...

Millie Davis, and she has a new song called If She Only Knew. And this one came out, released in Friday the 19th. And then we got one from day before that, the 8th of June. But we do that after this one. So let's go.

Okay. Home made me brave and home made me strong. And then we go into an Australian artist album shortly. I'm just going to find Zach Cross Band. And they have, it came out the 8th, the Thursday of the 8th last week. And they have released a new song called Me and Break. Give Me a Break, it's called. I made a mistake on the typing on my paper. But I found the Give Me a Break card. And it came out the 8th of June. So let's go.

Okay, let's move on to our Australian artist we're going to be playing an album from. We might be playing till next week because so far...

0: All right, let's go to our sponsors before we keep playing this album. Let's go to our sponsors.
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0: 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Glow on the album, and then we got the cash or something.

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7: Hi, I'm Gary Jackson, and I can invite you on an all-expenses-paid trip to the dark side of the moon, particularly if you like classic progressive rock, because it's 2 hours of that stuff. 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

And hi there, you're listening to, and I thank you very much, the Dirt Music Radio Show, coming to you as it does each and every week from the studios of 2SER. Stuart Kipps, my name. Absolutely delighted to have your company this week. And if you're sitting there wondering what Dirt Music is all about, this might be the first time you've listened to the show. Let me explain. Dirt Music is a radio show about music that comes from the heart and takes absolutely no prisoners. What you're about to hear can come from right across the musical spectrum, just so long as it's made with no concession whatsoever to fad or to fashion. So it's another week, another Dirt Music. Lots of music to get through. Some of it's old. Some of it's new, some of it inevitably is in between. We're going to start off with two new album releases, an artist I've never heard of before, but I stumbled upon him on a line during the week. He goes under the name of the Right Reverend Crow, and he's got an album out called Democracy Blues. It's tough, relentless, bluesy, and with a lot lyrically to say about what is going on, I think particularly in America at the moment. The song we're going to listen to is called What Time It Is, and then after that, seems like quite a while since we've had an album from Deotic. We've got a new one, it's called Coin-O-Matic, and we're going to listen to a tune from it called Dog Ears. You are listening. Yep, you are. It's a Dirt Music.

threw him in the back of a police van. Drove around till they broke his back and crushed his heart. Took that flesh and bone and tore it.

underway this week on Dirt Music with those two very, very fine performances that I hope you like as much as I do. I got to find out more about the Right Reverend Crow, but wow, what a song. And the rest of the record, which is called Democracy Blues. It's Democracy, reference to racism, blues. What Time It is the song we listen to. And then after that, back after what seems like quite a few years, Deer Tick with Dog Ears. Let's move on now with some more new music. Emily Nenni, N-E-N-N-I. I've played her on the show before. In fact, I think we listened to the title track from her new album, Movin' Shoes, a little while back. This is another song from that album called Home With My Dog. After that, something new from Keb Mo. Lots of music this week. New music.

Three more fine tunes on Dirt Music this week. Well, I hope you're enjoying them as much as I'm enjoying spinning them here in the studio. Emily Nini with Home With My Dog. Terrific song from her. And then Keb Mo. Yes, lots and lots of Keb Mo records over the years. The new one called Fussin' and Fighting is what we listen to. Then an artist I've been listening to a lot recently. His name is Truman Sinclair. He's currently on tour in America, opening for Courtney Barnett, and I like his songs very, very much. His most recent EP is called Rivers of Sugar and Blood, and the song we listened to on Dirt Music this week was called Dust to Dust. I'm hoping that when Courtney Barnett returns to Australia to do some touring at the end of the year, that maybe she brings Truman Sinclair with her. I think he's based in Los Angeles. So let's move on. Something more near local, Australian now. Barb Waters. First new music from Barb Waters in such a long time. But she's got a new song out, and it's a family affair. She's joined by her partner, Craig Pilkington, and her daughter, Jeannie Pilkington, who is a third of Folk Bitch Trio. Here is that tune. See what you think.

I say it frequently on this show, but there is so much good, great, wonderful new music around. In fact, everything that I've played so far on Dirt Music this week has been released very, very recently, and we're not about to stop. A couple of old songs coming up soon, but hey, that's what we do every week on Dirt Music. First up, brand new from Barb Waters, song from her, joined by her family, her partner and her daughter. The song's called Farmer's Wife. And then from Sydney, Simon Robert Gibson with a version of the World Party song, Put the Message in the Box. And I had to look it up, but Carl Wallinger, the main person ostensibly who was World Party, passed away just over 2 years ago, March 2024. And then after that, it's based in Los Angeles, Australian artist though, Matt Ellis, with a new song from him called Watching You. And we march on with more new music. Lea Senior, who I like very, very much, has got an album coming soon. There's a new song from it, which sounds just like this.

All right, well, we did jump around stylistically in that batch of songs. First up, Leah Senior with 2 Weeks, a new song from her forthcoming new album. And then finally, we went to some old music, a request from Mark in the Sydney suburb of Miranda. He said, could you play Cream and Deserted Cities of the Heart, which we did. And Mark and Miranda also pointed out that June the 13th, the 99th birthday of Slim Dusty. Slim Dusty born on June the 13th, 1927. And Mark said, could I play Duncan? And he was wondering if the Town and Country pub was still there. And I was happy to inform him that, yes, it does still stand. I think it was on the market recently. And then after that, we jumped ahead to a recent live album from Neil Young and his band, The Chrome Hearts, doing that classic song from many decades ago called Ohio. Time for me to say goodbye to those of you taking the syndicated show. Hope you can join me next week for another Dirt Music coming to you from the studios of 2SER and around Australia, thanks to the Community Radio Network. Going to finish this portion of the show with a tribute to the great James Blood Olmar, a guitarist who straddled jazz, blues and avant-garde. Passed away last week, aged 86. There's so much James Blood Olmar that we could have played, but I thought we'd have a listen to something from Memphis Blood. Came out in 2001, subtitled The Sun Sessions, and it is James Blood Olmar's version of I Asked for Water, She Gave Me Gasoline. And it is a version of a song written by Howlin' Wolf and recorded by him back in 1956. Here we go.

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Howdy-ho, good people. It's Jump Children time. Steve here in the chair, coming to you on the Community Radio Network from the studios of Valley FM on Ngunnawal Country in the ACT. How are you? I am fine. Thanks for asking. I'm really looking forward to bringing you the show this week. I mean, that's always the case, but this week in particular, because I have a couple of things installed for you which have been in the slot for a couple of months, and I'm looking forward to getting them out there. I have a few outtakes and alternates of tunes we all know well. I am going to continue on from last week with a few more rare and unissued J.D. Miller recordings, and I'll top that lot off with a couple of new releases. That's all to come here on Jump Children, so let's jump straight in. I've told you the story of Jack Holmes' Happy Payday / Blacksmith Blues before. Here's Austin McCoy with an alternate take of the former, Happy Payday.

Let's get you caught up with the Jump Children happening so far. At the top, picking up where we left off last week, Vicky Tafoya and the Big Beat, Jump Children. Don't know if I've mentioned this, but sadly, late last year, we lost Vicky to cancer. Followed that with Jimmy Wilson jumping from 6 to 6. Jimmy Wilson had just the one top 10 hit. That wasn't it. It was Tin Pan Alley from mid-1953. Austin McCoy next, an alternate take of Happy Payday that appeared on RPM in 1950. Another alt take after that, Etta James with Richard Berry, Hey Henry from 1957. What was next? Yes, yes, yes. Preston Love and his orchestra, Boom Diddy Wah Wah Baby. The vocal there was handled by Henry Houston and a very young Sugar Pie DeSanto. So young, in fact, she was still using her birth name, Palia Ballington, in case you were wondering. As a duo, they called themselves the Love Bugs. Followed that with the Teen Queens, Just Goofed on RPM from January 1956. That was the flip of their monster, Eddie My Love. In the background, we have Paul Gayton, The Hunch from October 59. That's a cover released hot on the heels of the original, which was by Bobby Peterson. You are listening to Jump Children, and right now we'll have a little soul. Some ladies coming up, Tina Britt, then Doris Troy.

0: brave than ever.
1: At the top there, Tina Brett, The Real Thing. Her first hit, which spent 6 weeks in the charts in 1965, topping out at number 20. Followed that with Doris Troy, recorded live in 1964. Say yeah. You're listening to Jump Children on the Community Radio Network. Steve here in the chair. Still to come this week, we're going to take another trip to the vaults of J.D. Miller in Crowley, Louisiana. Actually, what the heck? I think we might go there now. Miller had a working relationship with Ernie Young in Nashville, and more than a couple of Miller recordings ended up on Young's Excello label. I'll begin with one of those. From September 1962, Silas Hogan, Roaches in My Kitchen, Trouble at Home Blues.

From 1958, Leroy Washington, Lost Love Letter Blues, recorded by J.D. Miller in Crowley, Louisiana, but never released. The riff at the start was a common theme in some of Miller's songs. Probably the best known is Lonesome Sundowns, My Home is a Prison. You are listening to Jump Children with Steve. Here's an old take of Rocket Morgan's best known tune. From 1958, You're Humbugging Me.

Joe Richards, who J.D. Miller recorded as Joe Rich. He cut at least three excellent sides in 62, two of which were issued on Miller's T-Bird label. That was one of the two, Lonesome Lover Blues. Before that, Jimmy Anderson, who had one release on Miller's Zin imprint and three others that Miller had placed with Ernie Young. He sounded a fair bit like Slim Harpo, probably too much like Slim Harpo to have much success. We heard I Want You, I Need You, which Miller left in the can. You are listening to Jump Children on the Community Radio Network, and I reckon that I might swing it on out just a little. Will I? Yes, let's do this.

A couple of recent releases on Jump Children. At the top, English outfit Jump 66. Let's Have a Natural Ball from their brand new Every Dog Has Its Day set. I'd never heard of them before I heard this album. It turns out they've been a going concern for over a decade and a half, and there's 10 or so other albums available on Bandcamp. My homework this week is to check some of them out. After Jump 66, we had Mark Brassard from his Chance Worth Taking album, Let Me Take You Out Tonight. Jump Children, I'm going to get you to keep your dancing shoes on.

0: Nick Cohen and the Nightlifes, Honey Bee. Before that, Swiss outfit Lily Mo and the Barnyard Stompers from their self-titled album, Hey Little Boy. Lily Mo and the Barnyard Stompers only had the one album, which is quite a pity because the one they had was pretty good. Although Miss Lily Mo did release a solo album a few years later, I don't have it with me, so I can't tell you exactly when that was. Jump Children, and sadly we're nearing the end. I'll finish off with, well, a masterpiece, a tune that I pull out at Casa del Steven on odd-numbered months, but only every 2 or 3 years for Jump Children. You'll know the tune, but perhaps not the lyrics. The Royal Crown Review, Barflies at the Beach.
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0: Hello, welcome back to The Dark Side of the Moon with yours truly, Gary Jackson, for another 2 hours of classic progressive rock. And we will start this week, as we often do up here on The Dark Side of the Moon, with a more well-known song that maybe even made the charts. This will be Free, after another bit of music.
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started off this week with Free and a song called Wishing Well, and they were followed by Focus from the album Focus 3 and a song called Focus 3. Confused? I was. They often used to put numbers after their song titles. Focus 1, 2, 3, 4. I have no idea how many there were in the end. Now, in the 1960s, of course, the first incarnation of Fleetwood Mac, now known as Peter Green's Fleetwood Mac, were championing the cause of the blues music scene. But over in America, it was the Butterfield Blues Band, led by Paul Butterfield, and this is called I've Got a Mind to Give Up Living. Well, not yet. We haven't finished the show.

Butterfield Blues Band, and I've got a mind to give up living. Now an artist I'm pretty sure you won't hear on another radio show, Ezra Mohawk. Yes, you won't be surprised to know it wasn't her real name. She was Sandra Elaine Hurwitz, but very successful in her own field of music, sang, I believe, with the Mothers of Invention, and had at least one album released on Frank Zappa's record label. This is called I Am the Breeze.

0: Ezra Mohawk, as she called herself, and I Am the Breeze.
1: Yes, Genesis, Pink Floyd, Jethro Tull, all here on the Dark Side of the Moon.

We heard Genesis, the first of those two, with a song from the album And Then There Were Three, and that was called The Lady Lies, followed by Greenslade from the album Time and Tide, and a song called Catalan. Now, from a band who used to have wonderful album titles, I always thought they did anyway, Camel, and this is from an album called I Can See Your House From Here, a song called Who We Are.

0: Camel from their album I Can See Your House From Here, and a song called Who We Are. We are heading rapidly towards the sloppy bit in the middle of The Dark Side of the Moon this week. Got a few more songs to play first, though, and we'll move on after this.
1: There is no dark side of the moon, really. As a matter of fact, it's all dark.

0: two prog stalwarts there, I would suggest. First off was Fish, of course, former lead singer with Marillion, from an album called 13th Star. And that was a song called Circle Line. And he was followed by Manfred Mann's Earth Band from 1973. One of the early attempts, well, a successful attempt, at ecological music. That was from an album, the title track actually, an album called Messin'. Now we really are going to slow things down at the stage of proceedings otherwise known as the sloppy bit, more or less in the middle of the dark side of the moon.
1: This is the sloppy bit, in the middle of the dark side of the moon.

0: The sloppy bit, more or less in the middle of the dark side of the moon this week. We started off, believe it or not, with Status Quo from the album Pile Driver and a song called Unspoken Words. And we followed them with John Lennon from the Imagine album and a song called How. Mary Chapin Carpenter was next with a song called Goodbye Again. And we finished off with The Wandering Hearts from the album Mother and a song called Will You Love Me?
1: You're listening to Gary Jackson, all the way from the dark side of the moon.

Led Zeppelin from their fourth album, and When the Levee Breaks, which I think was originally by an old blues singer called Memphis Minnie, but I could be wrong about that. This was never by Memphis Minnie, with his version of the Monkees' I'm a Believer, although Neil Diamond wrote it and recorded it first. This is Soft Machine drummer Robert Wyatt.

0: Neil Diamond and Heart of Gold from the first album that he recorded to do with Harvest. And before that, Robert Wyatt and his, well, the hit version, I think it was, too. A hit version of I'm a Believer.
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4: They sold by the million, yet are hardly ever heard, except on the dark side of the moon.

falling into the category of they don't make band names like that anymore, that was Atomic Rooster, and actually a hit record they made called Tomorrow Night. This is the intro quiz on The Dark Side of the Moon this week. Who's this? What's the song called? As I always say, don't bother contacting the studio. I'll play it for you after the next song. Here it is again. And to take us in the direction of the answer to that, Magna Carta from their highly collectible album on the... I say Spiral, most people say Swirl. Black and White Vertigo label. Songs from Wastey's Orchard was the title of the album, and this is Time for the Leaving.

Magna Carta from Songs from Wastey's Orchard and a song called Time for the Leaving. Thanks very much for keeping me company. Hope you can join me same time next week up here on the Dark Side of the Moon for another look at classic progressive rock and the answer to the intro quiz. It was The Doors and the title track to their album, L.A. Woman.

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Whether it be independent or established artists, we have got you well and truly covered. A buzz tune now coming out of Miami, a track that's bringing back that 90s R&B sound. It comes from an artist called Double Red Cup, and the tune is that 90s R&B love. To open up as we smooth things out a little bit on this week's edition of the Urban Meltdown.

For the Urban Meltdown, keeping you up front and in front, a recent release there from Devon Howard that's doing the rounds at the moment. Of course, that one is Can't Love You More, cover version of the Sade classic. And if you just joined us before that, that 90s R&B love from Double Red Cup. Couple of mellow tunes back to back there, so it's time to lift things up a little bit. Get into Don't Hurt Nobody, Jake and Puffer teaming up together on this one here on the Urban Meltdown.

fantastic sample usage in that one. Eric the Architect is the artist's name. The tune, No Doubt, I'm in Love. Dave Hollister has got a new album that's not too far away. This is the next one from him. It's called Voodoo Magic. Dave Hollister, one-time Blackstreet member, of course, here on the Urban Meltdown.

0: sounds of Q Parker featuring Jay Vaughan on that track as well. It's called Get Better. If you'd like to link with the Urban Meltdown during the week, if you're loving the radio show, you're going to want to check us out on Spotify. 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Keep up to date with everything that's happening in the show. Loving the new album from the artist Blast, B-L-X-S-T. If you haven't come across Blast before, going to give you a couple of tunes from the new album called Labour of Love. Before long, we'll give you the track Ruin, but first, this one's called Right Back from Blast here on the Urban Meltdown.
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Brett Costello with you for the Urban Meltdown Radio Show. A consistent performer in recent years, that's Cornell CC Carter and his tune, Let's Get Away From Here. And if you just joined us before that, Glenn Lewis, recent release from him, GYAML. 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Facebook.com/Urban Meltdown Worldwide, or head on over to Spotify and search the Urban Meltdown. We've got a few different playlists there that you can get around and listen to in your own time. Up next, a brand new release from Danny Foster and Rouge, featuring the vocals of Lasita Jules, who's popped up on quite a few quality tunes over the years. This is Saturday Night, the CB remix, as we get a little more up-tempo here on the Urban Meltdown. We'll be right back.

A nice little recent release there from Lady Vanta, using, of course, the old PM Dawn set adrift on Memory Bliss. That one is called Sent By You. You are on the Urban Meltdown Radio Show. We're keeping you up front and in front. Another new release now from Sid, featuring Blue June on this particular tune, a moody little track that we're loving at the moment called Callin'. Okay.

track is called Tambourine, and it comes from the Crank Crusaders. Who are the Crank Crusaders, you might ask? A Washington-based DC live R&B and go-go band. They're actually founded by Grammy-nominated soul singer Raheem Devon, who you'd probably be familiar with. Also included in the trio, producer and vocalist Bootsy Vegas and singer Yazara. That's their latest track, bridging the gap between traditional R&B and the high-energy go-go or crank sound out of DC. A couple of additional new tracks coming your way. Before too long, we'll get into a bit of reggae sounds, which we don't play a lot of, but this tune from Protégé featuring Shensia caught our ears. That one's called Goddess. Listen out for that before too long. But first, a tune that really embodies that late 90s, early 2000s type of R&B sound. I could almost see this aligning with a Baby Bash type of track. The tune is called Shook. It's by Hera, and we've got it for you as a first play here on the Urban Meltdown.

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3: You're
0: going to be on the cover of Rolling Stone.
3: Are you serious? The cover of Rolling Stone. And we made it together. And they don't just put somebody with one little hit on the cover of Rolling Stone fucking magazine, man! Damn it, I'm gonna enjoy this. When I first bought the magazine, the Beatles were on the cover. The Beatles. Four of them, four of us. 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

couple of years back, I come across a great and wasted friend of mine in the hallway of a recording studio. And while he was reciting some poetry to me that he'd written, I saw that he was about a step away from dying, and I couldn't help but wonder why. And the lines of this song occurred to me. I'm happy to say he's no longer wasted. He's got him a good woman. And I'd like to dedicate this to John and June, who helped show me how to beat the devil. It was wintertime in Nashville, down on Music City Row. And I was looking for a place to get myself out of the cold, to warm the frozen feeling that was eating at my soul, keep the chilly wind off my guitar. My thirsty wanted whiskey, my hunger needed beans. But it'd been a month of payday since I'd heard that eagle scream. So with a stomach full of empty and a pocket full of dreams, I left my pride and stepped inside a bar. Actually, I guess you'd call it a tavern. Cigarette smoke to the ceiling and sawdust on the floor. Friendly shadows. I saw that there was just one old man sitting at the bar. And in the mirror I could see him checking me and my guitar. And he turned and said, "Come up here, boy, and show us what you are." I said, "I'm dry." And he bought me a beer. He nodded at my guitar and said, "It's a tough life, ain't it?" I just looked at him. He said, "You ain't making any money, are you?" I said, "You've been reading my mail." He just smiled and said, "Let me see that guitar. I got something you ought to hear." Then he laid it on me.

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When no one stood behind me but my shadow on the floor. And lonesome was more than a state of mind. You see, the devil haunts a hungry man. If you don't want to join him, you gotta beat him. 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Then I stole his song.

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He leaves a gift behind. 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
11: 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Some of the information may be out of date. Following program

great guitar music. And I have to say, it's with a heavy heart I tackle this show, because as you probably have heard the news during the week that 2SER is in danger of closing its doors after more than 45 years. I've been involved with SER since 1983. I remember listening in the very early 80s, and it was a DJ by the name of Shane Collier that really inspired me to want to have a go and do radio. And I've been working in the industry for 43 years. I'm still involved in the ABC. This show is important, but so are all the programs on 2SER. And in fact, so are all the programs on all community radio. Why? Because radio has become incredibly homogenised. Radio is downtrodden to some degree. In the newspapers, you see it's a dying thing and people aren't interested. This is the last bastion of where you can hear what I would call real radio, where you get to hear music that's different, points of views that are different from a lot of other places, including the ABC. And that's from someone who works there. I sincerely hope that 2SER can be saved, and I would suggest that if you are listening on that station, and if you care for your own local community station, just keep an eye out, you know, because things can change very quickly. Obviously, people subscribe to the station, but in this case, one of the major players has backed away from 2SER. So what I would suggest, if you love 2SER, get in touch with your local member, your local state member, and tell them how important 2SER is to you. Because that's why they're there. That's why the politicians are there. That's why you vote for your local politician. You go in and you let them know what you think. Because it's important that there is an independent media, that there is someone who provides that point of difference, whether it be through music, through point of view. And of course, 2SER does all those things with a great sense of community. So I really urge you to do what you can to ensure that 2SER continues. And for those that are listening around the country, thanks to the Community Radio Network, as I said, get behind your local community station. Subscribe, support, look after them, because they are a valuable asset to our mental health, to our lives. And in this case of this little program, I like to bring you great jangly pop. Let's get into it. Today I'm dedicating this program to 2SER and the power of radio. All the songs are about radio. This is a power pop group that came from West Yorkshire. They started in 79. They released this cracking tune in 1981. 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

Mighty Ramones, who wrote a couple of songs about the radio, but in this case, we want the airwaves. Joey Ramone was very, very clear. He wanted real rock songs played on radio stations. He didn't want to hear the same old rubbish, and that's why community radio is so vital, because we don't play the same old stuff. We don't have rotation playlists. We play things from the heart, and it's broadcasters that do it because they care. They love talking about their favourite records and sharing great music with you, and that's why you listen. So that one from the Ramones, We Want the Airwaves, and we started out with the Donkees and their track Listen to Your Radio. All songs dedicated to the power of radio on this edition of Chimes, a little program heard right across the country thanks to the Community Radio Network, as well as, or it's first heard on the Mighty 2SER. This one is the first single that came out in 1981. That's 2 years after 2SER commenced broadcasting in Sydney. This track is just a great start to this band's career. Of course, they morphed and changed over time, but REM, early REM, for me, with the albums Murmur and Reckoning, are just at their absolute best. This one, Radio Free Europe.

What would Australia be without the mighty Died Pretty? That's from their seventh release, Using My Gills as a Roadmap, that came out in 1998. Featured some cracking songs. The first single off that was called Radio. That's the one I played for you. And, of course, I'm playing all radio tunes today to basically say, look at the power of this medium and get behind it. We heard prior to Died Pretty, the wonderful REM and Radio Free Europe, a song that never, never grows away from my heart. I love it so much. You're tuned to Chimes, bringing the best in guitar music. If you'd like to reach out, say good day. I'd love to hear from you. Chimes@2scr.com is my email. I'm Paul Gough, and it's always a pleasure. You know, radio has played a very strong part of my life, and I never imagined I'd actually be on this side of the microphone, because I used to grow up taping songs off the radio, because we live in a very different world now. We live in a world where you can jump online and stream, and you don't have to sit and wait for a record to arrive in your box, because you can just grab it digitally, or you can just listen through a streaming service. But it was what I call the point of difference, when I had been pretty addicted to listening to Top 40 radio, and I accidentally went up the dial and The Police were being played on a station I'd never listened to. And the announcer back announced The Police, and then just simply started playing this song. It's a song that changed the way I listened to music, because there was a run of tunes I'd never heard before, and I thought, why haven't I heard these songs? Why? Because it was listening to community radio that made that difference. This is Joy Division and Transmission.

You're tuned to Chimes on the mighty 2SER. That is just a magical song, Radio Cure from Wilco. There is something wrong with me. Yeah, I'm pretty annoyed with the news that came out this week about 2SER and the potential for it closing. And I'm not so worried about myself, but I think of a lot of young people that are starting out in radio, their opportunity. And for them, this is a door into the industry. And community radio offers that. It's one of the last places where you can learn the trade and then hopefully get on and have a career elsewhere. But it's also a place where you can make a difference. I was reading with interest Robbie Buck, who originally started at 2SER and, of course, went on to have a great career at the ABC. And his question is pretty good. He said, how did it get to this without anybody in the community realising how dire the situation was? As I said, if you are concerned about 2SER and if you are even worried about your own local community radio station, because I know this goes right around the country, so bear with me because I am talking about the station where this first airs, and if it wasn't for 2SER, you wouldn't be hearing Chimes. But if you have concerns as a 2SER listener, as a subscriber, as someone who just loves radio, I'd be getting in touch with your local member. It's one way you can bring it to their attention. I mean, obviously, 2SER are doing what they can to look for a new partner in crime, but it is an important and a necessary, an absolutely essential thing that 2SER stays on the radio. That's why I'm playing radio songs today on Chimes. This next one is a cracking tune and features two brilliant characters out of Sydney, Michael Carpenter and Mark Muldray. They released this album in 2018 under the name The Super Hip from the Two-Sided Face release. This one is ever so catchy and right on point. This is With the Radio On. With the

don't have to say much about how good Teenage Fan Club are. They get played a fair bit here, and they would be definitely in the Chimes Hall of Fame for their brilliant work. That is their album, from their album 13, which is their fourth release. I played for you the track Radio. And of course, them dipping their lid to the mighty Big Star, who was such an influence for them in their career. You tuned to 2SER, also listening right around the country, thanks to the Community Radio Network, to this little program called Chimes. And we're playing songs that showcase radio. And as you know, radio is such an important thing. It's my life. I love radio. And listening to music obviously is what draws me to it. But for others, it's the power of hearing well-researched, in-depth, either documentaries or looking deep into the cracks and crevices of what's happening in our community. To us, I do that with great aplomb. But I obviously love music, and the fact that there's a lot of music that just doesn't get played anywhere, it's pretty depressing. And this is one great way you can discover new music and listen to old classics as well. This one actually was a wonderful hit, only or mostly in Australia, produced by the marvellous Martin Rushent. And it's such a powerful song by the members. See if you remember it. I'm sure you do. This one is Radio.

You can only feel happy when you hear a dash of Elvis Costello, particularly with the attractions in the early years of his work from this year's model. That track, Radio Radio, is an absolute ripper. And I played the members' radio as well, because why radio? Well, we're celebrating, or rather thinking, reflecting on how important radio is. And if you think it's an important thing, as I said, even if you're listening right around the country and you are a regular listener to community radio and you don't even think much about your local station, get involved if you can, or even just support them. But I guess for supporters of 2SER, there's some concerns. But I would say we need to be strong, we need to be active and look for ways to raise awareness, to get the right kind of people on board, to make the right kind of decisions to ensure that 2SER keeps on keeping on. I'm going to play this as we get close to the end of this program. This is Shapes Like People, who are an indie pop duo, and they really bring to the fore the chicken scratch guitar. Well, that's the kind of styling of Nile Rodgers of Chic fame. I love it. So it's got that, you want to call it disco, but it isn't. It's just catchy pop. This is Shapes Like People and When the Radio Plays.

from 1972, a song I probably wouldn't normally play, but the voice, the power of Joni Mitchell is just amazing. You Turn Me On, I'm a Radio. Before that, we heard from Shapes Like People When the Radio Plays. You've been listening to Chimes. I'm Paul Gough. Thanks to the Community Radio Network, and thanks for allowing me to share my thoughts on what's happening at the moment in regards to 2SER. I hope you have a great weekend. As I say, support your local radio station because it's a very important part of your community. I'm Paul Gough. I'll be back next week. Stay safe. I look forward to your company then.

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16: 2SEA would like to acknowledge the traditional custodians of the seas, the lands and the waters this broadcast reaches, in particular the Thawa people of the Yuin Nation from whose lands this broadcast originates.

0: morning, everybody, and welcome to Chris in the Morning. Yes, that intro music can only mean one thing, 2 hours of goodness knows what. Anyway, let's start the goodness knows what with some goodness knows weather.
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0: Yeah, so not looking like a too bad a day.

0: 16, Sunday shower or two, top of 16, and Monday shower or two, top of 17. Couple of other observations. There's pretty much no wind about. It says there's been no rain today. I've heard a few rumours that a few people got a sprinkle here and there. The pressure's 1,035.3 and the cloud is pretty much zero octaves, meaning mostly clear skies. Saw a lovely hood cloud over Mount Imlay, Balawan this morning, so that was pretty cool. And anyway, that is your weather update thingy.
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0: Of course, it's winter, and winter means one thing.

should I say? I wish it would snow, yes. What's going on? The ski season is off to a rather little slow start, and I did see a very tragic webcam the other day at Mount Baw-Baw in Victoria. A whole 10 metres of man-made snow, and there was a little family trying to have fun on it and taking the kids on their toboggans and everything. And, well, I guess if I was a kid, I'd probably be saying, where's the snow? But some kids will probably enjoy it. But it is a little bit sad up there. Perisher does have some man-made snow patches. Apparently they're not charging anyone. Nobody's getting on a lift because they're not running, I think. But the funny thing is you can walk up to the top of the hill and go for a bit of a ski, but I think you are pretty desperate. Looking around at all the webcams, I'm seeing more man-made snow than human-made, than nature-made. But up at the top of the Kosciuszko track at Thredbo, there's a little bit of a dusting, probably enough for a fun day out wandering around. But, at the moment the ski season is waiting to kick off big time. So, just hold your horses. The outlook for the weather up there... pretty much nothing going on until Monday, when there might actually be a snowfall of up to 4 mils, and then it goes to rain. It's a bit warm for the Tuesday and Wednesday, so not looking too flash right now for the... some people are already on school holidays, so we'll just hold our... do our snow dances. Anyway, that was your snow report. Anyway, I'm going to start this song, show off with a oldie but a goodie, a Sign of the Times by Prince. Good morning to you.

106 miles to Chicago. We got a full tank of gas, half a pack of cigarettes. It's dark, and we're wearing sunglasses. Hit it.

the theme to Peter Gunn, yes, of course, the Blues Brothers soundtrack there. And I bought myself an old vintage turntable to upgrade my other old vintage turntable, and I entered the revisiting all my old vinyl, and I pulled out the Blues Brothers last night and whacked that on the turntable, and yeah, listening to that in headphones. Whoa, what an experience. Anyway, hope your morning's off to a good start. I got the sun blazing. I should have put the blinds down here at 2SEA. The sun is blazing into my eyes, but maybe you're out somewhere or you're in the house with the sun streaming in on a wintry morning. Anyway, got a picture sent to me. Mr. Buffhead sent me a picture of a wallaby. I think the wallaby's listening to the radio show. He's like, good morning, wallaby. I haven't got any tunes, or maybe the theme to Skippy or something like that. But I do have a request for long-time local listener Tony, who requested in on our request number, which is 0484939344. Yeah, get that in your head. And Tony requested this one, and I believe I'm sure they've played around the place. I'm not a person that's been to see them live, but I do know that they're quite legendary. Anyway, I'm talking about the Gadflies, and this is Butterfly for Tony.

Gadflies. And yeah, they are doing some gigs about. I can't say anything local, but if you go to thegadflies.com.au, they have a website and it gives you gig info. So there you go. Thanks, Tony, for that one. And of course, the big news is Dazza. I was lucky to see him at Anita's Theatre in Thirroul a number of years ago. And yeah, my partner's sister actually got up on stage with an album. He was the only signature put on an album that night, but we managed to score it. We had Dazza sign my partner's sister's album with his signature. But of course, we're talking about Darryl Braithwaite announcing that he's pulling back from the gig scene. He was in Alaska and had a epiphany, I suppose, deciding that his health wasn't worth pushing out for. Just keep doing gigs. But I guess we've got to pull it in sometime. So anyway, thanks Dazza for an amazing bunch of decades, and I still remember tuning into Countdown and wishing I was as good looking as Dazza because he got all the girls. Probably still does. He's a handsome bloke, isn't he, with a handsome voice. So anyway, I wasn't going to pull out horses, that's too obvious. So I'm going to play my tribute to Darryl Braithwaite's vocal career with this beautiful song when he was in Sherbet. This is Still in Love with You for Darryl Braithwaite.

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The Superfly guy himself, yeah, the great Curtis Mayfield with Move On Up. You're with Chris in the morning here on this wonderful sunny Eden morning. And, yeah, the requests have been coming in. I'm a busy boy today. I've got all the stuff coming at me from all over the joint. The request number here, of course, is 0484 939 344, or you can go to 2sea.com.au and request us through there. We'll see it. It comes up on our fancy screen here, if I could read it. And, well, I can, but no, it's just the sun is gradually getting higher in the sky. We are past the shortest day, so I hope you celebrated the winter solstice in some suitable fashion. We won't talk too much about all the nudity that goes on. It seems to be the new thing to jump in the water naked. No, I'm not going to comment on anything else. Anyway, I've got another request here. This one's for Mr. Buffhead himself. Just a little heads up, I won't be doing a show next week because I've got to go to Canberra like so many of us have to do it from time to time. And so Mr. Buffhead's going to step in on the driver's seat. He said today that he's going to take over my show. So goodness knows what that means. But I'll probably be tuned into him on the way to Canberra just to make sure he's behaving himself or not. So anyway, that's a heads up next week. No Chris, Mr. Buffhead instead Mr. Mark Buffhead. Anyway, here's a song that he told me about, and I've looked it up, and it's an Australian artist, and yes, an Australian artist, but she's Korean, and I'll just pull up the page a little bit more about her. Sydney-based South Korean singer, songwriter, and Zumba fitness instructor, so go figure, that probably explains the music. So this is her latest track. This is Wiggle Ziggle Boogie Woogie by Yeri Hi for Mr. Buffhead.

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3: No! Here's a bit of Modern Lovers for you. A little bit of art. Pablo Picasso.

Strum Along with Penthouse and Pavement. Yes, that's Heaven 17. Yeah, that was released in 1981. Seems like only yesterday, doesn't it? Anyway, I do like that track to pull out the shoulder pads and, yeah, get with it. Anyway, from the past to the present, Action Rec, they release plenty of music and they send it to us here at 2SEA, and they're based in Ireland. But, yes, I don't know what time it was in Ireland when they sent the email, but I got this very, very late email last night, and I quickly jumped on the computer and I put the new track on my playlist so that I could play it this morning. So Niall and the gang and Sean and everyone at Ireland who form Action Rec released their final single from their album, which I'm pretty sure is called The Music Room. I hope I've got all these attachments and things. I'm supposed to do a lot of homework here. I'm having a look here. Jester in Time. I'll read it out. Last month, we dropped our second album, Jest in Time. So it is their second album, sorry. Their first one was The Music Room. Was one of the standout tracks. It deserved a full single release with its own artwork. This is the sixth single from the album and the fifth this year. A synth-laden track with a heavy bass, hypnotic lyrics and a roaring guitar finish. So there you go. And there's a couple of versions, but I can only play one at a time. So the guys at Action Rec, you have been busy and keeping me busy. So without further ado, Action Rec, here is your latest track, hot on Australian shores, probably the first time anyone's ever heard it on this side of the world. So that's great. And here we go with Jester in Time.

0: the latest one by Action Rec. That's called Jester in Time. And don't forget, tomorrow this happens.
1: 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Yes, Another Day in Paradise is a show that kickstarts your day with a great mix of music, what's on and local news from the Eden area. 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
0: A great show to listen to if you want to know what's going on around the joint. That's for sure. He knows everything and talks to everyone. Anyway, latest release from Vicar and Linda Bull. This is Where Do You Come From?

0: Yep. Oh, so yeah, a little bit of a short ending there. I've got to do some editing on that track. Yeah, Vicar and Linda Bull with their latest track, Where Do You Come From? And yeah, the lyrics are quite out there and strong, and I don't like to get too political on my program, but I must say, and these are my points of view and not necessarily those of 2SEA, but all this stuff about monoculture and everything in Australia, why the heck are we having this all raised at this time, as in we're a multicultural society, and must say most of my friends have a background other than than Anglican or English or whatever, and without a multicultural Australia, one, I'd have no friends, but two, it'd be a very boring place. So I've had my say. I really don't like all this talk about I believe yes, there are common humanist values, but seriously, people using all this as a smokescreen for racism, I don't like it. And someone else who doesn't like it is Pauline Pantsdown.
1: I don't like it. When you turn my voice about, I don't like it. When you vote One Nation out, my language has been murdered. My language has been murdered. My shopping trolley murdered. My groceries just gone. I don't like it. When you turn my voice about, I don't like it. When you vote One Nation out, my language has been murdered. My language has been murdered. My shopping trolley murdered. My groceries just gone. 1, 2, 3, 4, 5, 6, 7, 8. Racist. Rubbish. Racist. Hate. 1, 2, 3, 4, 5, 6, 7, 8. Racist. Rubbish. Racist. Feel the heat. I don't like it. When railway lines are white. I don't like it. When day becomes night. My language has been murdered. My language has been murdered. My shopping trolley murdered. My groceries just gone. I don't like it. No, no, no, I don't. Never did. I don't like it. I don't like anything, anything, anything. I don't like it. No, no, no, I don't. Nowhere near. I don't like it. I don't like anything, anything, anything. Please explain. Why can't my blood be coloured white? I should talk to some medical doctors. Coloured blood is just not right. I don't like anything. I can't do anything about it. But I like dancing. No, I like the disco. Because I left my heart in San Francisco. Yeah. Feel the heat on the street. Dance to the beat. Out of your feet. Feel the heat on the street. Dance to the beat. Out of your feet. Get down. Get down. Down. Down. I don't like anything. Except I like Neil Diamond. Yeah. Disco. Dance. Disco. Dance. Disco. Nation. Not a chance. Disco. Dance. Disco. Dance. Out of my tree. Out of my branch. I don't like it. No. No. No, I don't. Never did. I don't like it. I don't like anything. Anything. Anything. I don't like it. No. No. No, I don't. I don't care. I don't like it. I don't like anything. I don't like a puppet without strings. There's a muppet in the wings. It's saying racist things. I won't cop that. No way. I don't like anything. Video killed the racist star. Powered wondered what you are. But here's on the scrap heap too. Bit of a downer. I don't like anything. I can't do anything about it. But I like dancing. No, I like the disco. I left my heart in San Francisco. Yeah. Feel the heat on the street. Dance to the beat. Out of your feet. Feel the heat on the street. Dance to the beat. Out of your feet. I don't like it. No, no, no, I don't. Never did. I don't like it. I don't like anything, anything, anything. I don't like it. No, no, no, I don't. I don't care. I don't like it. I don't like anything, anything, anything, anything. No, the whole thing is wrong, and it stinks, and I don't like it.
0: You're with Chris in the Morning on 2SEAFM, and yeah, I had my say. Anyway, Nettie, I haven't forgot about you. You sent me a request, and it was so last minute. I've had so many things to do. Honestly, I can't tell you how much I'm getting done. I'm getting lots of things done. But anyway, I haven't forgotten about your song, but I couldn't find the one that you requested, so I dug around and I found some Herb Alpert and Tijuana Brass, and it's Spanish Flea. I'm sorry, I will dig up the track for next, in a week and a bit's time when I come back to air. But in the meantime, enjoy Spanish Flea, Herb Alpert for Nettie.

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1: Thanks to Nettie. Now I'm covered in fleas. 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Anyway, it looks like a flea-free day. It looks quite nice out there, actually. It's 8.7 right now. Feels like 8.4, so it has warmed up a bit. We're going for a partly cloudy day. The chance of morning fog inland. Medium chance of showers, most likely during this afternoon and evening. Light winds with the daytime max temperatures between 13 and 16. We are currently going for a top of 16. And, tomorrow there'll be a mostly sunny day with a top of 16 as well. Saturday, a mostly sunny day, top of 16. Sunday, shower or two, top of 16. And shower or two on Monday, top of 17. And observations around the place, 99% relative humidity, not much rain about, not much wind about, pressure 1035.7, and not much cloud about either. So, done that, been there, done that. Doink.
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households will be sent a letter with instructions and a unique code to complete the census online. So stand by for census. And also, if you're community-minded, at the Nethercote Hall, there is a cuppa and cake with the council and fellow enthusiastic, proactive local people at Nethercote Hall on Tuesday, the 14th of July. And I'm just pulling up that thing. That goes between 5:30 and 7 p.m. At the Nethercote Hall. So I guess you just rock on up and you can air your issues with the council, maybe about those rates that we have to pay. Ooh, they're very expensive, aren't they? Anyway, on with the show. Here is a bit of magic wands to get into round two. Here is Space.

0: That's Alexia. Yeah, she's from Adelaide and she has already won 8 South Australian Music Awards. So, yeah, quite a catchy tune that. Anyway, that's Alexia. And you're with Chris in the morning here on 2SEA FM. And don't forget, this afternoon we have a plethora of programs just for your entertainment. It'll start with Barefoot Charlie in the Garden this afternoon, I think from 1. And then we go to the after school run with Mitch Tuvey. And I've got his little promo here.
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0: Yeah, so much to keep you entertained on Thursdays. It's the best day of the week. Woohoo! No, just well, you know, I'd have to say that, wouldn't I? Anyway, here's Year Wednesday with Catch Your Eye.

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3: Lady weeping at the crossroads, would you meet your love

Carla Bruni, Lady Weeping at the Crossroads. Yours, Chris, in the morning on 2SEAFM. Still got about 40 minutes of the show to go. Let's blow the cobwebs away with Colossus by JTEC.

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0: Yeah, Aussie artist Sarah Blasco with Everybody Wants to Sin. And yeah, she was raised in a strict Pentecostal church, and so she's often explored themes of religion, morality and the human desire in her music. A very powerful little track there. Anyway, yours Chris in the Morning here, and here are some more of our treasured sponsors.
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0: 2SEA. It's us, and you're with Chris in the Morning. And yeah, we've got so many things going on here in the southeast, it's hard to keep up, but that's why 2SEA and a lot of our programming, I will tell you what's going on around the place. But here's something, save the date, 7:30 p.m. Thursday the 16th of July at the Club Sapphire. The Down South Jazz Club will present the Sweet Patooties, and yeah, that's a fun gig, and it's going to be $20 for Jazz Club members or $25 for visitors. So I believe if I scroll the thingy, you can just does it gonna give me the blurb here? Show more. It says the Thursday 16th July, Sweet Patooties. They're a 5-piece all-female band and a lot of fun. Bookings with Pam or George, that's what I wanted to find out. 0479-065-590 at bookings.downsouthjazzclub.org.au or at the door on the night. So there you go, the Sweet Patooties on Thursday the 16th at Club Sapphire. Be there or squee bear. Here's a little bit of Christine McVie, Got a Hold on Me. No more singing, please.

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3: That's not how you make porridge. Ah!

Smoother Than Velvet. Yeah, that's Velvet Trip with Burning Up. And they're a Sydney-based band. Yeah, fronted by Zeppelin Hamilton and Clayton Allen, who met in Berlin. There you go. Great Aussie music there. And, yeah, I told you there's lots of stuff going on. Next Thursday, while I'm going to sample the hot air of Canberra, Thursday the 2nd of July at 7 p.m. at the Twyford, Gladiator will screen on the big screen in 4K. So there will be a licensed bar before and during the screening. So you can bring your mates, grab a beer and be entertained at Gladiator. Big Oscar-winning show there. Every ticket sold helps to keep the Twyford Theatre open and thriving. So I recommend you just Google Twyford Theatre and you'll see where you can buy your tickets for that Thursday, 2nd of July at 7 p.m. On with the show. This is Tony Dark Eyes, Tokyo.

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10: Oh, I've looked at the time and I thought I'm running out of time. My goodness. Time flies when you're having fun, and it's been fun having you along for the show. I'm not quite done yet, but I'm going to play. This was also sent to me. Mr. Buffhead actually sent me the link to an artist that has sent us some music. And this is artist Tobias Bergson. And it's like an electronic artist, he calls himself. So anyway, I think I'll just play the music. It's pretty good. So this is Tobias Bergson with Trust. Hot off the presses.

0: And that's the latest release by Tobias Bergson, Trust. And that brings me to the end of my program. And, yeah, just a reminder, I won't be on the desk next week. Mark Buffett has said he's going to sit in my chair and ruin my show. So thank you, Mark, for offering to wreck it. That's all right. I normally wreck it myself. Okay, enjoy your week next week, and I'll see you the week after. And in the meantime...
1: Screw you guys. 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
0: I'm going elsewhere. 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